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Espresso. Sabrina Carpenter, Espresso, 94.7 Star, today's best music. Good evening, my name is Falco. In a little bit, we're going to be talking about some entertainment and music news, and we got lots more community stuff as well. Just scratch the surface so far. Right now, Virginia Vegas, No Excuses.

rattling your ground. Karma's on your scent like a bounty hunter. 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Sweet like justice, karma is a queen. Karma takes all my friends to the summit. Karma is the guy on the screen.

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1: Open up the entertainment files, and this is a bit of a throwback. Sacha Baron Cohen has reportedly finished filming a brand new Ali G movie. That character has not been seen since 2002. The project was made in secret following the same approach he's used for all the Borat films. Ali G first became popular through the 11 o'clock show and later the Ali G show. Didn't know a lot of people my generation how we kind of found about Ali G and Sacha Baron Cohen in general. Anyway, a new Ali G movie has been filmed. Also in the works, confirmed, Harold and Kumar 4. They're doing a fourth one. All right, the main characters are going to be back. They're working on the screenplay, so there's still no dates for filming or anything, but it has been greenlit, so they're going to be working on it. That's it for entertainment news tonight. In a little bit, we got some music news, though, and of course, lots more community stuff. Get you some plans off the couch here this week. Right now, we got DJ Sammy, Heaven.

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1: Make sure you run to us when you see us in the community with the Star Fun Finder, because we're going to have that exclusive QR code, right? 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
1: We'll get a bit of cloud overnight, the low 13. Sunny tomorrow, chance of showers, possibly a thunderstorm tomorrow afternoon, the high 25. And sunny again on Friday with a high of 27.
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1: 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Townwide event. Lots going on out there between all the classics like the Farmers Market, the Slow Pitch Tournament. Of course, they got the Beer Garden, right? Please drink responsibly. All the good stuff. The Firefighter Rodeo, Pancake Breakfast putting on, a Kid Zone, food vendors. 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Big townwide event out in service coming up this weekend. Before that, this one is happening tomorrow night. The Incredibly Hip, performing live here in Brandon, outdoor stage at the Keystone Center. Love this. The City of Brandon Parks and Rec putting this one on, a tribute to the Tragically Hip. I have seen these guys, so I've been thinking about it since I talked about it. I know I've paid to see them twice, and I've seen them, though, three times. This could be the second free time. Love it when you get to see them for free, but trust me, they're worth it even when you got to pay. So join us. Incredibly Hip, tomorrow night. 6:30, outdoor stage, also featuring Simple Jack. Here's Somber, Home Wrecker.

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1: Let's take a look at what's going on at the movie theaters and your latest daily top fives. Obsession is in there at number 5. Supergirl at 4. Young Washington sits at number 3. Now, between 5, 4, and 3, there's not a whole lot of separation. Just a couple $100,000. Then a little bit more between this and number 2, which is Toy Story 5. And still, number 1 at the box office, Minions and Monsters. It's released last week and doing very well. Meanwhile, for new movies coming out here this week, you've only got a couple. There's one, which is the live-action Moana, and another one in the Evil Dead series, Evil Dead Burn, coming out on Friday. Here's Dua Lipa, Dance the Night on Star.

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1: Remember that online at starfm.ca, we're always trying to give you something, and especially right now this week, you go on there, it is loaded up with different events, including Alex Warren down at the North Dakota State Fair, Friday, July the 17th. Special guest Noah Cyrus. 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It's that simple. There's no trivia. 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Go see Alex Warren Friday, July 17th, North Dakota State Fair. Here's Ray. Where's my husband?

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0: weather.
1: We'll get a bit of cloud overnight, the low 13. Sunny tomorrow, chance of showers, possibly a thunderstorm tomorrow afternoon, the high 25. And sunny again on Friday with a high of 27.
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1: 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Either way, congratulations. 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And look at that. 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Congrats. Here's Nickelback, Gotta Be Somebody, on 94.7 Star, today's best music.

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1: BU Bobcats over at the HLC putting on the volleyball and basketball camps. Again, for kids of all ages and all skill levels, just get them involved in the sport. Keep them active here this summer. There's also now details about the Fall Basketball Academy, which was just announced last week. That's when school kicks back up. 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
1: That's Benson Boone, Beautiful Things, 94.7 Star, live from the Fowler Nissan studio. In a little bit, we'll be talking about some more community events, and we got some more music news for you, too. 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
1: You missed it tonight, but for next Wednesday, put it on the calendar. 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Check it out all downtown here in Brandon. In a little bit, we got some music news featuring Miss Taylor Swift and her wedding, but not what you think it's going to be about. It's about for the fans and the wedding film in particular and how you're not going to get to see it. For Shania Twain, man, I feel like a woman.
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Home to the ultimate home makeover. 94.7 Star, today's best music. That's Preston Pablo, because I do. My name is Falco. Thank you for tuning in tonight. In a little bit, we got some music news. But Taylor Swift first, Jason Derulo. Wanna want me? It's too hot.

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1: We'll get a bit of cloud overnight, the low 13. Sunny tomorrow, chance of showers, possibly a thunderstorm tomorrow afternoon, the high 25. And sunny again on Friday with a high of 27.
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6: Hello, Brandon. We are Flamenco on the Prairies, and we will be performing this Friday at Lady of the Lake. Come for the dance and music of Spain. Also feature will be live music from Emmanuel Bach and his Brazilian jazz grooves. See you there.
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1: All right, so last week was the wedding of the century, and I said I wasn't going to talk much about this, and I really have not, but we did talk about this one part of it. Taylor and Travis got married at MSG. I have seen so many photos online and social media of different celebrities who, this was a massive event. It was at MSG of all places. I thought they were going to turn right around and have this big plan for the film and release it for the fans, and that it was maybe going to be more of a public thing afterwards, because it was quiet and private, but it wasn't. It's at MSG, and all it was celebrities, from what I've seen. So anyway, apparently, the said professional film crews were there for the couple. They have no plans to release a wedding film or documentary. So I really thought we're going to have to just put up with all kinds of ongoing things with the wedding again, but I guess not. The wedding is said and done. Everything they filmed, they say, is just

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1: Well, good evening one final time. That's going to do it for me, though. I am out of here tonight, off to enjoy the rest of this Wednesday evening. But we did it. We made it through this hump day together, made it more than halfway towards the weekend. We only got two more shows to go and off to enjoy another one. So I'll be back again tomorrow night. Until then, have yourself a good one. Cheers.

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1: This weekend, we're throwing it back 18 years to relive all things summer 2008. 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

0: down, cruising, just taking her easy. Heck no. This ain't some Harlequin romance novel. This is party season. And the Murray Chrysler Westman 94.7 Star Fun Finder, powered by the co-ops of Westman, including Heritage, Hamiota, Neepawa, Gladstone, Valley View, Twin Valley, and Boundary Co-ops, is going to be the fuel to your community event party fire. 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
1: We'll get a bit of cloud overnight, the low 13. Sunny tomorrow, chance of showers, possibly a thunderstorm tomorrow afternoon, the high 25. And sunny again on Friday with a high of 27. It's hard.

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1: We'll get a bit of cloud overnight, the low 13. Sunny tomorrow, chance of showers, possibly a thunderstorm tomorrow afternoon, the high 25. And sunny again on Friday with a high of 27.
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2: 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Top down, cruising, just taking her easy. Heck no. This ain't some Harlequin romance novel. This is party season. 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

94.7 Star acknowledges that we are on the traditional territories of Treaty Number 1 and Treaty Number 2 and the shared traditional lands of the Cree, Anishinaabewaki, Oji-Cree, Ocheti-Chikoan, and the homeland of Métis peoples. We respect the treaties that were made on this territory.

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to the top, I've been out of shape, taking out the box, I'm an astronaut. I blasted off the planet, rocked the cause catastrophe, and it matters more because I had it. Now I had, I thought about wreaking havoc on an opposition, kind of shocking, they want a static with precision. I'm automatic, quarterback, I ain't talking second, pack it up, I don't panic, batter up, who the best?

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1: This weekend, we're throwing it back 18 years to relive all things summer 2008. 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
1: 4,000 to 5,000 Brandon residents could be receiving notices of evacuation today as officials wait for the Assiniboine River to peak. Mayor Jeff Fawcett says that includes residents living north of the river and on Rosser Avenue.
2: So the notices are as information, not for evacuation, it's as information. Should an evacuation be called?
1: Fawcett says the Assiniboine River is now expected to peak on Monday, July 13th. And while flood protection measures are installed, First Street still reduced to one lane in each direction from Kirkcaldy up to the south side of the First Street Bridge, and the First Street multi-use path is closed. Flood protection work continues at Canada Packers Sports Field, Wheat City Golf Course, as well as at Tiger Dam Employment near Kazurik Bay. In Verdun, proactive measures are underway to reduce risk to the raw water system caused by overland flooding. Mayor Tina Williams says the water quality is checked regularly through the province's public health department.
3: It's Office of Drinking Water. They tell us how often to test. They check the levels that are going on. They are the ones that tell us what kind of notices we have to put out to the public. It's not a decision that we make through the town or our employees make. We hand them the results and they tell us how we have to work it.
1: Williams adds there's no threat to the community or treated water, and safeguards are in place to prevent overland flooding in Assiniboine Valley near the town. And here's some timely information for Manitobans. A property restoration specialist and expert in post-disaster cleanup says Manitoba's flooding this summer is among the worst he's seen. Jim Mandeville with First Onsite Property Restoration says the part of the reason for that is that cities and towns are getting bigger and floods are damaging more homes.
4: We're seeing flooding in areas that have never seen it before. On top of that, as we build more homes and more businesses and our communities expand, it becomes more taxing on the infrastructure.
1: Mandeville adds when you are cleaning up after a flood, it's better to talk to your insurance provider and have them set you up with a professional. And here's some good news for everyone dealing with flood preparations. Temperatures rising to heat wave levels by the weekend. Environment Canada has issued a special weather statement with hot conditions beginning tomorrow and extending well into next week. They expect daytime highs to be in the 30s through the weekend, and the humidex will be in the 40s, with heat warnings likely on the way. In sports, Toronto Blue Jays hammered San Fran 10-0 to take the series over the Giants. They'll take today off and stay in San Francisco to begin a new series tomorrow with the Padres. World Cup quarterfinals begin today with France as the strong favorite over Morocco. Kickoff is 3 p.m. I'm Frank. For local news and more, visit starfm.ca.
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5: 6:04, as Frank mentioned, there's a special weather statement in effect for us. In short, things are going to get hot, hot, hot. Sunshine to start, increasingly cloudy into your late morning, and a pretty good chance of showers. We're going to watch the risk of a potential storm. 27 will feel like 34, and your UV index will hit 6, which is high. Tonight, good chance of showers. We'll watch again that risk of a storm, then clearing out overnight and dropping to 14. Here we go, Friday.

0: Friday, sunshine 28. Saturday, clear skies 34. And Sunday, sunshine 37 degrees. Fair bit of cloud out there now, 13.
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That's Sean Desmond with Jamie Fine and Body on 94.7 Star. Hey, 608, good morning. It's Trent here with you, and I did a little cruise yesterday. I was driving down to the Crowell Center, so of course I was taking First Street North, and if you've taken that, you know that that's now single lane in both directions as the province has started putting up those super sandbags as flood preparation, just to make sure we're well ahead of all potentialities there. The city has also begun sandbagging operations. Tiger dams are scheduled to be installed today. River levels are expected to drop slightly before rising to a peak on Monday. And they're going to remain high for several days before gradually receding again. Brandon is looking at evacuation notices. Now, that's not the same as an order. An order is get out. A notice is be ready to get out. And this is all about an abundance of caution. We'll continue to give you the latest updated information, both live on air. And hey, if you're looking for local news, starfm.ca. That should be a daily stop for you. It's Shawn Mendes with Justin Bieber. It's Monster on 94.7 Star.

0: 94.7 Star, home of the ultimate home makeover. Three times daily, we announce qualifiers. Be listening for your chance in the grand prize draw July the 24th. Now, Shawn Mendes, Justin Bieber, we just heard Monster. Good news for Bieber fans, I guess. It's official now. After a few days of speculation, he is going to be a co-headliner for the FIFA World Cup Finals first ever halftime show. So this is going to happen on July the 19th, and it's not just going to be Justin up there. A lot of names. Madonna on the stage, Shakira, BTS, and Chris Martin as well. This is the first time that FIFA has ever done anything like a halftime show. I think it's probably going to go over like gangbusters, and it's a performance you're going to want to catch.
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1: Okay, starting with our highways, there are still some highways closed to the north and west of the Parkland. I'm looking up really to the north of Russell. So if you're heading on that direction, check MB-511 before you roll. In the city, a lot going on. We've got single lane traffic, 18th Street and Parker Boulevard, Hilton Avenue. Partial closure at 1st Street North. That's Rosser to Kirkcaldy. Full closure, 3409 Vic Avenue. Full closure at 858 3rd Street. Full closure, Cherry Crescent, that's 34th Street to Juniper Bay. Full closure, of course, at Grand Valley Road, where the dike has been put in. And a partial closure, Richmond Avenue, that's 1st Street running to 9th Street. Also, I cruised down 1st Street heading up the North Hill yesterday. And, of course, that is down to single-lane traffic in both directions as the province has started putting up those super sandbags. If you see something else, fire off a text, let me know. 204-727-7827 is the Fusion Credit Union text line.
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1: 616, Environment Canada has issued a special weather statement. In short, we are about to get hot. Sunny start, a little more cloud this afternoon. There's a chance of showers, risk of a thunderstorm. The temperature's getting up to 27. Your humidex today at 34 and the UV index right up to 6, which is high. Tonight, cloud, good chance of showers, risk of a storm, then clearing out and dropping to 14. Friday, sunshine 28. Saturday, clear skies 34. Sunday, sunshine 37 degrees. Some cloud now and 14.
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4: 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Heck no. This ain't some Harlequin romance novel. This is party season. And the Murray Chrysler Westman 94.7 Star Fun Finder, powered by the co-ops of Westman, including Heritage, Hamiota, Neepawa, Gladstone, Valley View, Twin Valley, and Boundary Co-ops, is going to be the fuel to your community event party fire. 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

0: 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That's Somber with Homewrecker. Good morning. It's 6:22. Trent here with you. And is there anything better than a good night's sleep? How are you doing with that lately? Some people are just champs, right? I'm looking now at Carolina Marino. Now, Carolina is from Kelowna, BC, and she's kind of going viral here because she's definitely had a moment. So she was in a hospital, nothing to worry about. She was delivering her baby when nurses realized they couldn't find the baby's heartbeat on the monitor. Now, everyone, of course, started to worry at that moment until they took a good hard look and realized the newborn had delivered herself. Well, Carolina slept through the whole thing. Now, this is what it sounded like when she woke up and realized the baby was there.
1: Oh my gosh, it's okay. We just had a baby in the bed. Hi.
2: Oh my gosh.
1: It's unbelievable that you didn't feel that.
0: Baby's healthy, just incredibly calm, and Marino later joked that he basically delivered himself. I wake up when a leaf twitches outside my window. I fervently hope that this superpower of sleep, Carolina, is something you've passed on to your baby as well for the next little while at least. 6:24. Britney Spears on the way in news headlines. This is Virginia DeVegas, Better Man on Star.

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1: Assiniboine River levels could approach the 2017 flood peak, and the city has released evacuation information as a precaution. Mayor Jeff Fawcett explains how residents will be notified if an official evacuation is needed.
2: If an evacuation order is issued, residents will be notified through Manitoba's Alert Ready System, local media, City of Brandon communication channels, and door-to-door notification.
1: He's also urging the public to stay away from flood prep zones so crews can work safely and without interruption. Prairie Mountain Health says they had to evacuate 54 patients, including one infant, from Dauphin Regional Health Center due to flooding recently. The good news is they had found space for them in other hospitals, sometimes in other health regions, within 24 hours. Dauphin's emergency room remains closed due to flooding, but St. Rose and Grandview's emergency departments are open. And Dauphin has launched a six-month downtown safety patrol pilot, bringing in Cassidy Security Group to boost visibility and support RCMP and emergency services. Businesses and volunteers say more security is needed, though some argue the jobs should have gone to local residents. And finally, Brandon police say a hit-and-run incident led to an arrest for an intimate partner violence and weapons possession. BPS officers were called to a hit-and-run on 18th Street on Monday, and after which a suspect allegedly assaulted his girlfriend and fled the scene. Police arrested him a day later when they found him driving erratically on McTavish Avenue. In sports, Toronto Blue Jays punched out a statement win in San Francisco, hammering the Giants 10-0, taking the series with a powerful finish Wednesday night. They'll begin a new series in San Francisco tomorrow versus the Padres. France enters tonight's quarterfinal at the World Cup as the strong favorite, unbeaten through the tournament and carrying a double-digit goal differential. Morocco has defended well all month, but they'll need a near-perfect night to slow France's attack and keep their Cinderella run alive. The CFL's Thursday night game features the 3-1 Edmonton Elks hosting the 0-4 Ottawa Redblacks. Bombers are going to host Toronto tomorrow night. I'm Frank. For local news and more, visit starfm.ca.
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That's Charlotte Cardin. The Way We Touch, a 94.7 star, broadcasting live from the Fowler Nissan Studios. 6:36 now. Good morning. Trent here with you. Sunshine about 14 now. It's going to get hot. As a matter of fact, special weather statement. It's going to get hot and stay hot for a while. This could be a perfect evening for an outdoor show, but again, that's weather dependent, right? A show that was originally going to take place at a Riverbank Discovery Center has been moved to the grounds of the Keystone Center. The Incredibly Hip tribute to the Tragically Hip will be doing a show tonight at the Outdoor Amphitheater. 6:30 is showtime. This is just a great venue, right? Grab some lawn chairs, a blanket, all your friends, because the music of the hip is so much better when you're surrounded by people you know and love and you're singing out loud. Now, Simple Jack is going to open things up at 6:30. The Incredibly Hip should hit the stage at 7 p.m. Again, it's the amphitheater now at the Keystone Center grounds, and it will be weather dependent, so we'll keep watching the skies for you. If things change, I'll tell you right here. This is Sabrina Carpenter, Espresso, a 94.7 star.

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1: Okay, Nickelback fans might want to sit up and pay attention to this. They might be gearing up for some new music. Hard to tell, but the Alberta Rockers posted a teaser on their Instagram page just the other day. Now, it's just a guitar riff. Sounds like this. But that instantly sent fans into detective mode, thinking, okay, could there be a new album coming out? The band's last album was Get Rollin'. That dropped in 2022, though they did release a single earlier this year. So, hey, if something happens, we'll let you know. In the meantime, this is Nickelback. How You Remind Me on 94.7 Star. Never made

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1: Okay, starting with our highways, there are still some highways closed to the north and west of the Parkland. I'm looking up really to the north of Russell. So if you're heading on that direction, check MB-511 before you roll. In the city, a lot going on. We've got single lane traffic, 18th Street and Parker Boulevard, Hilton Avenue. Partial closure at 1st Street North. That's Rosser to Kirkcaldy. Full closure, 3409 Vic Avenue. Full closure at 858 3rd Street. Full closure, Cherry Crescent. That's 34th Street to Juniper Bay. Full closure, of course, at Grand Valley Road, where the dike has been put in. And a partial closure, Richmond Avenue. That's 1st

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1: Yeah, summer vacay. The kids are loving it, right? Education experts, though, say too much time away from school can do something called summer slide. Have you heard about this? So kids can lose a chunk of what they've learned all year long just because you're not in practice anymore. Now, the good news is preventing summer slide doesn't have to feel like sending your kids to summer school. Experts recommend simple things like reading together, playing games involve counting and problem solving. As a matter of fact, I've put together a blog post you can find at starfm.ca with a whole list of fun activities you can make part of your family summer routine to prevent that summer slide. And remember, our Western Manitoba Regional Library has a slew of free summer programming for kids and for adults, too. It's worth checking out. 6:52. 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
1: Brandon is bracing for a Monday peak on the Assiniboine, with crews reinforcing dikes and flood prep zones as the river continues to rise. Mayor Jeff Fawcett reminds residents about safety measures in the days ahead.
2: For your safety, do not walk, bike, drive, or play near flood-protected areas or closed pathways. Barricades, closures, and temporary pump infrastructure are in place to protect the public and allow crews to safely monitor and maintain flood protection measures.
1: There's still no evacuation order, but residents near the Assiniboine are reminded to pack an emergency bag with ID, medications, clothing, and other essentials, and to make plans for pets. More than 50 Manitoba municipalities have declared local states of emergency due to flooding from recent storms. The cities of Brandon and Dauphin are among the 45 local authorities that have made the declaration, with Pine Creek First Nation and Sioux Valley Dakota Nation among the six First Nations under local states of emergency. Roblin has about 70 road closures still and just placed a nearly $700,000 order for more than 100 culvert pipes as a result of flood damage in the area. Dauphin's hospital remains closed for an extended period while flood damage is cleaned up. Priority right now is restoring the emergency department and diagnostic services. Officials say there has been extensive damage to critical infrastructure, especially in the basement. And a Manitoba nurse has been fined and suspended for admitting she worked in Brandon's ICU without proper training and misrepresented her credentials at her clinic. Regulators say she endangered patients. They issued an $8,000 fine and a two-week suspension after failures that included not starting a blood transfusion and misleading staff about an IV. In sports, Toronto Blue Jays hammered San Francisco 10-0 to take the series over the Giants. They've got today off, and they'll stay in San Francisco to prepare to play the Padres tomorrow. World Cup quarters begin today with France as the favorite over Morocco. Kickoff is 3 o'clock. I'm Frank. For local news and more, visit starfm.ca.
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3: Okay, 7:03 now. Environment Canada has issued a special weather statement. In short, it's going to get hot and stay hot for a bit. Sunny start, increasingly cloudy today. We could see showers, risk of a storm. We'll get to 27. That'll feel like 34, and your UV index up to 6, which is high. Tonight, chance of showers, risk of a storm, but clearing out overnight and dropping down to 14. And Friday, sunshine 28. Saturday, 34, Sunday, 37. Mostly cloudy now and 15.
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Hey, our Salamander Music Festival, coming back to Brandon's Rideau Park, July 17th, 18th, and 19th. Live music, great food, a kids zone. There's a lot going on here. We're going to be talking to one of the organizers a little later this morning to get some details about this year's event. And just ahead, I'm going to tell you how you could win a pair of weekend passes. First, it's Hosier, Too Sweet, a 94.7 Star.

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1: So when I get home every day, I come in through the back door, and almost immediately to my left when I walk in my back door is my refrigerator. It's one of those massive yellow fridges from like 1983. You know the one I'm talking about that you think is going to live forever? Well, it turns out it won't. I have a bad habit of whatever's in my hands when I get home, I just put it on top of the fridge, whether it's a caulking gun, a radio, sun spray, bug spray, there's a bucket of change there, everything's on top of the fridge, right? So last night, a little after midnight, my refrigerator suffers what I can only describe as massive cardiac arrest. Something's wrong with the fridge from the 80s, and it starts shaking, and all that stuff comes tumbling off the top. So I wake up to this cacophony of sound, and I'm pretty sure I'm the victim of a home invasion. I bolt out of bed, bolt out into my living room, check everything out, and I'm as scared as I can get just to see my refrigerator rocking in a spot here. I had to unplug it, and who knows what I'm going to do with all this food when I get home, right? Scare the bejesus out of me. Now, this is what I'm asking for from you. What's the last thing that you probably shouldn't be afraid of that actually scared you? Fire off a text to me, and everyone that does will get their name in a draw for a pair of passes, weekend passes, for the Salamander Music Festival that's coming to our Rideau Park July 17th, 18th, and 19th.
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1: Okay, starting with our highways, there are still some highways closed to the north and west of the Parkland. I'm looking up really to the north of Russell. So if you're heading on that direction, check MB-511 before you roll. In the city, a lot going on. We've got single-lane traffic, 18th Street and Parker Boulevard, Hilton Avenue. Partial closure at 1st Street North. That's Rosser to Kirkcaldy. Full closure, 3409 Vic Avenue. Full closure at 858 3rd Street. Full closure, Cherry Crescent, that's 34th Street to Juniper Bay. Full closure, of course, at Grand Valley Road, where the dike has been put in. And a partial closure, Richmond Avenue, that's 1st Street running to 9th Street. Also, I cruised down 1st Street heading up the North Hill yesterday. And, of course, that is down to single-lane traffic in both directions as the province has started putting up those super sandbags. If you see something else, fire up a text, let me know. 204-727-7827 is the Fusion Credit Union text line.
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1: 717 now. There is a special weather statement in effect from Environment Canada. In short, it's going to get hot and stay hot for a bit here. Mainly sunny start, but things are clouding up there already. There's the potential for showers and risk of a thunderstorm. We hope not with that free, incredibly hip show going on tonight on the grounds of the Keystone Center. That starts about 6:30. We'll keep watching the sky for you. Our dayside high is 27, and the UV index will hit 6, which is high. Tonight, cloud, chance of showers, risk of a storm, then clearing out and down to 14 degrees. And Friday, sunshine, 28. Saturday, 34. Sunday, 37. If you're looking for updates for roads, weather, local events, or more, you can always find those at starfm.ca. It's cloudy now in 15.
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0: 724, that's Chaperone and Good Luck Babe. 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
0: I'm looking for something kind of silly, kind of ridiculous that scared the absolute bejeebuses out of you. You can text it to me at 204-727-STAR. Everyone that does gets their name in for a draw. I got another pair of full weekend passes for the Salamander Music Festival. Karen says, this was a couple years ago, wandered downstairs into my basement, and before I turned on that light switch, I realized there was a person standing in the corner of my basement. Keep in mind, I live alone. Flicked on that switch in panic. Turned out it was my winter coat on a hanger. Okay, right? Glenn says, I was on Highway 10, driving down by Minnedosa. A turkey flew out of the ditch while I was flying. I'm pretty sure my soul left my body with the turkey. Can you

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2: 4,000 to 5,000 Brandon residents could be receiving notices of evacuation today as officials wait for the Assiniboine River to peak. Mayor Jeff Fawcett says that includes residents living north of the river and on Rosser Avenue.
3: So the notices are as information, not for evacuation. It's as information. Should an evacuation be called?
2: Fawcett says the Assiniboine River is now expected to peak on Monday, July 13th. And while flood protection measures are installed, First Street still reduced to one lane in each direction from Kirkcaldy up to the south side of the First Street Bridge, and the First Street multi-use path is closed. Flood protection work continues at Canada Packers Sports Field, Wheat City Golf Course, as well as the Tiger Dam employment near Kazurik Bay. In Verdun, proactive measures are underway to reduce risk to the raw water system caused by overland flooding. Mayor Tina Williams says the water quality is checked regularly through the province's public health department.
4: It's Office of Drinking Water. They tell us how often to test. They check the levels that are going on. They're the ones that tell us what kind of notices we have to put out to the public. It's not a decision that we make through the town or our employees make. We hand them the results and they tell us how we have to work it.
2: Williams adds there's no threat to the community or treated water, and safeguards are in place to prevent overland flooding in Assiniboine Valley near the town. And here's some good news for everyone dealing with flood preparations. Temperatures rising to heat wave levels by the weekend. Environment Canada has issued a special weather statement with hot conditions beginning tomorrow and extending well into next week. They expect daytime highs to be in the 30s through the weekend, and the Humidex will be in the 40s, with heat warnings likely on the way. In sports, Toronto Blue Jays hammered San Fran 10-0 to take the series over the Giants. They'll take today off and stay in San Francisco to begin a new series tomorrow with the Padres. And the World Cup quarterfinals begin today with France as the strong favorite over Morocco. Kickoff is 3 p.m. I'm Frank. For local news and more, visit starfm.ca.
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I'm not telling you anything you don't already know when I tell you that Taylor Swift's fans are pretty dedicated. A New York artist cashing in on the biggest wedding ever. A jet by the name of Gerald has been scooping up all the trash that was left over after Taylor and Travis's wedding. Now, what he's done with this, he's condensed them into 1-inch by 1-inch cubes. Again, cubes of garbage from the wedding. And he started selling them online, $25 plus $10 shipping and handling. Before you reach for your wallet, sold out in an hour. And he made 1,300 of those cubes. I see someone else cashing in. It's just Taylor Swift, blank space.

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1: 7:39 now. Good morning. What was the last silly thing that just carried you stiff? My old fridge, like from 1982, finally died last night in what I can only describe as major cardiac arrest. Now, I got the bad habit of throwing anything that's in my hands when I get home on top of that fridge. There was a caulking gun. There was a bowl filled with change. There was bug spray, suntan lotion, anything you can imagine. The sound this made when it died last night about midnight, I was sure it was a home invasion. Freaked me right out. So what spooked you? Text here from Sharon says, remember when automatic flush toilets first came out? I was in an airport in Arizona the first time I was sitting on one, and it decided to flush on its own. That set me into orbit.
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1: Okay, starting with our highways, there are still some highways closed to the north and west of the Parkland. I'm looking up really to the north of Russell. So if you're heading on that direction, check MB-511 before you roll. In the city, a lot going on. We've got single lane traffic, 18th Street and Parker Boulevard, Felton Avenue. Partial closure at 1st Street North. That's Rosser to Kirkcaldy. Full closure, 3409 Vic Avenue. Full closure at 858 3rd Street. Full closure, Cherry Crescent. That's 34th Street to Juniper Bay. Full closure, of course, at Grand Valley Road, where the dike has been put in. And a partial closure, Richmond Avenue. That's 1st Street running to 9th Street. Also, I cruised down 1st Street heading up the North Hill yesterday. And, of course, that is down to single-lane traffic in both directions as the province has started putting up those super sandbags. If you see something else, fire off a text. Let me know. 204-727-7827 is the Fusion Credit Union text line.
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1: Okay, 7:45 now. Let me just put you on hold. There you are. Environment Canada has issued a special weather statement. In a nutshell, it's going to get hot and stay hot for a bit. We're looking for increasingly cloudy conditions today with potential for showers, risk of a storm. We'll get to 27 degrees and your UV index right up to 6. Tonight, cloud, chance of showers, risk of a storm, then clearing out overnight will drop to 14. Friday, sunshine, 28. Saturday, 34. Sunday, 37. You can always find updates, weather roads, and more at starfm.ca.
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1: 750, 1050, and 350, we drop a name. And this morning, we're dropping Jess Gagnon. Jess, I'm probably mangling your name. I know you're from Brandon, and I know you entered our Ultimate Home Makeover at Livingstone Outdoor. Congratulations. You're not only in the run for this week's weekly draw, which is a Smitty's Sportline Lounge and VLT gift certificate, but Livingstone Outdoors has dropped a cold plunge into our prize package. There's also a $500 gift card to Westman Fencing, $500 to McMunn and Yates, the jacuzzi hot tub from Creasy's Hot Tub and Billiards. And that begins the list that ends with $23,000 worth of loot. Now, you're running out of time. We're going to make the grand prize draw on July the 24th. In order to become a qualifier, you have to visit the sponsors, scan the QR code you find when you're there, and then just sit back and wait. Fingers and toes crossed.
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2: Brandon is tightening flood preparations as the Assiniboine rises toward its peak. Mayor Jeff Fawcett says city crews have made preparations, but residents need to be alert and stay aware of changing conditions.
3: We have a good idea of what water is coming right now, and should that not change, there is a high level of confidence that we can manage that. And one of the reasons we have that state of emergency in is if things have to happen fast, they will, and we will act on them. We're controlling everything we can control, and it's the things that we can't that we're going to be ready to adapt to.
2: A further update from City Hall is expected later this morning. The Keystone Centre is exploring a long-term redesign of its green space, including an outdoor rink, improved camping, and new trails. Board Chair Bruce Lupke says they are well into the consultation phase.
4: They put together a bit of a preliminary design on some options, and we shared it somewhat publicly. Feedback's been really good with some of the planning, and we're looking forward to taking some next steps to try and put some of those plans into action.
2: And how much will all those upgrades cost? Early estimates peg it at $30 million. The start date for development could be as early as next spring. Dauphin has launched a six-month pilot, adding private security patrols across key areas to boost visibility and support RCMP, though local reaction is mixed over hiring from outside the community. In international news, U.S. forces say they've struck around 90 targets across Iran a day after President Trump declared the ceasefire over. Trump is warning the confrontation will get much worse if Iran continues attacking commercial shipping in the region. And while Manitobans have seen more than their share of moisture this summer, you've probably noticed less smoke in the air. As of the latest available fire update, Manitoba currently has one active wildfire burning in the province. However, the national wildfire picture is much different, with 3,100 fires recorded so far this season. That's slightly above last year, but with far less area burned. Federal officials will provide an update later today. In sports, the Blue Jays have the day off after taking 2 of 3 against the Giants in San Francisco. Toronto wrapped up the series with a 10-1 thumping yesterday, aided by an 11-strikeout, one-hit effort from pitcher Dylan Cease. The Jays close out their road trip with a 3-game series in San Diego, with the opener set tomorrow. FIFA World Cup quarterfinals kick off today. France enters as the heavy favorite against Morocco. Match time is 3 p.m. I'm Frank. For local news and more, visit starfm.ca.
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5: 8:04 now, Environment Canada has issued a special weather statement. In a nutshell, it's going to get hot and stay hot for a while. So some cloud coming in today. That could bring showers. Risk of a thunderstorm this afternoon with a high of 27 and your UV index at 6 or high. Now that also carries the risk of showers heading into this evening with risk of a thunderstorm. Hopefully not, because there's that free Tragically Hip show going on the grounds of the Keystone Center about 6:30 tonight. Absolutely free. Worth checking out. Tonight, things do clear out, dropping down to 14. Tomorrow, sunshine, 28. Saturday, 34. Sunday, 37. Need updates? Find them at starfm.ca. Currently, we're clouding up and at 17.
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1: That, of course, is Benson Boone with Beautiful Things on 94.7 Star, home of the ultimate home makeover. 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
2: Well, yeah, off air while that song was running.
1: Right.
2: We always do this because you get to prepare and I get to test my trivia knowledge. And
1: you rocked it.
2: Yeah, it was 6 or 7.
1: I think it was 7 out of 9.
2: Now, here's the thing. Now, I don't want to instill false confidence on the listenership this morning, Trent, but I think this is doable. If a team were to get through on the phone lines today, I think we might be giving away the cash today. I have a good feeling.
1: Hey, if you're one of those people that finds yourself yelling the answers to trivia questions in your car while we play Money in a Minute, consider this a public service announcement. I was doing my prep this morning, and you've seen the TV show Jeopardy.
2: Oh, yeah.
1: Right? Well, they have a team of people that have to put together those questions, right? Yeah. Like, that's a job. Right now, they're hiring.
2: Ooh, there you go.
1: Yeah.
2: Side gig.
1: Guess what they pay?
2: I don't know. It's probably six figures.
1: It runs between $150,000 and $190,000 a year American if you get that job.
2: Wow.
1: I think I'm throwing my hat in the ring.
2: How many questions would you have to prep a day, though? That's
1: a ton. That's probably the high end. I mean, you got to be sharp. But finally, your intrinsic knowledge of medieval kings and obscure capital cities could pay your bills. Think about that.
2: Yeah, that would be great, yeah.
1: All right, let's see if we can get a player here.
3: Money in a Minute.
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1: If you play, you get a $25 gift voucher for BP, Verdon, and Brandon, and you just might win $660 cash. Who do we want? 10!
2: Go for 10.
1: Oh,
2: let's go for 10.
1: That's both hands in the air. 204-727-7827.

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1: 8:12, and we're going to play trivia with a team here. A team of two, Anita and her husband. How you doing?
2: We're good.
1: Excellent. Where are you guys calling from?
2: Oak Lake.
1: Oak Lake. Wow, got hot weather out there. It's a good thing you're near the water, I guess.
2: Yeah, okay.
1: Right. So you've played along before. What's the best you've ever gotten out of 9?
2: I got through once before, and I think I got 5.
1: Okay.
2: But I play, usually we get more than half.
1: Okay. Frank rocked it this morning, Frank.
3: Anita, I think you guys have a good shot this morning.
2: I like to hear that.
3: What's your hubby's name?
2: James.
3: James, okay. Anita and James. Here's the rules.
1: Right.
3: Ready to go? 9 questions, all different topics, 60 seconds. You get one that causes you to pause. Don't pause too long. Just yell pass real quick because Trent's going to use that time to try to come back around to that question. But the answer has to come out of your lips. It'll be the final answer. We take that, okay? So your husband can feed you answers if you don't know them, but you give us the answer. That's the final answer.
1: Right.
2: Got it.
3: All right.
1: Okay, kids, $660 cash. This is Money in a Minute.
0: Ready? Let's go.
1: How is Lyme disease transmitted?
2: By a tick.
1: Who became Prime Minister of Cuba in 1959?
2: Castro.
1: What's the area code for Saskatchewan?
2: 306.
1: What is Homer Simpson's beer of choice?
2: Duff.
1: What Canadian is on the next $5 bill?
2: Oh, Viola Desmond.
1: Triple Sec is a clear liqueur, but what flavor?
2: Triple Sec is orange. Licorice.
1: What does karaoke literally mean?
2: Sing.
1: What does NPC mean if you're a video gamer?
2: NPC, non-person character.
1: The card game Patience is also called what other name?
2: Pass.
1: The card game Patience is also known as what other name? Sorry, I don't have any other passes for you.
2: Heart.
1: Okay, a couple of close ones there.
3: Yeah,
1: how are we looking?
3: They were on a tear. You got the first four just
1: boom, boom, boom.
3: Awesome, yeah. And then you got to the Canadian $5 bill. The next $5 bill. That was
2: Terry Fox.
3: Yeah, Viola Desmond's on the current one.
2: Yeah.
3: And then Triple Sec. You said orange first, which was correct. And then the hubby. I heard your hubby say
2: licorice.
3: James
2: licorice.
3: Blurted out licorice. It's actually orange.
1: But the rule is first answer is wins. So
3: that's right.
1: So orange.
3: And that
1: I
3: was
1: guess.
3: The first answer out of Anita's mouth. So
1: yeah.
3: We'll give her that one. And then the karaoke is not sing. It's actually means empty orchestra.
2: No, yeah,
1: that's the translation. Yeah,
3: and then NPC. I'm going to give him this one.
1: Really
3: she
1: close.
3: Said non-person character. It's actually non-player character.
2: Player character.
3: But a person is a player.
2: That's
3: right.
1: Yeah,
3: player is a person.
1: Yep.
3: Yeah, potato, potato. Player, person, person, player. All right, and then the card game Patience is also known by what other name? And that is solitaire.
2: So, I mean, 8 out of 9?
3: You guys rocked it, yeah. You did really well.
1: The $5 bill and the cards kind of knocked you down a peg there. But, you know, get into a game tonight with your hubby. Bet $5 on it just to drive home the information. And you've added $10 to the pile, so enjoy your pizza. We've got that for you from Boston Pizza. And tomorrow we play for $670 cash.
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1: Okay, 821 now. Let's start with our highways. I urge you to check MB-511 before you start up a road trip. There's still a significant amount of road closures to the northwest of Riding Mountain National Park. You'll want to take a look at that. And I'm seeing more and more little spots pop up. A few of you texted me this morning telling me about Highway 21 heading into Sioux Valley. Yeah, that is officially closed. Water is up over it. And I'm seeing more and more little red blips popping up. So again, before you take to highways, check MB-511. Now in the city, First Street heading north, of course, that's single lane in both directions now as the province has put up those super sandbags in preparation for high water. It's also single lane 18th Street and Parker Boulevard. We've got a partial closure, First Street North, Rosser to Kirkcaldy. Partial closure, Richmond Avenue, that's First Street to 9th Street. Then full closures at 3409 Vic, 858 3rd Street, Cherry Crescent, that's 34th Street to Juniper Bay. And, of course, Grand Valley Road, where they've put up the dike work there. Take your time. If you see something going on, we love it when you join in. You can always text us for any reason. We just like to hear from you. 204-727-STARS, the Fusion Credit Union text line.
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1: Environment Canada has issued a special weather statement. In short, it's going to get hot and stay hot for a bit. Increasingly cloudy today. Good chance of showers. There's the risk of a storm with that. We will get to 27 degrees. Humidity will make it feel muggier than that. And the UV index right up to 6, which is high. Tonight, chance of showers, risk of a storm, but things clear out. We'll drop to 14. Friday, sunshine 28. Saturday, clear and 34. And Sunday, sunshine 37 degrees. Clouding up now, we are at 18 degrees in Brandon.
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1: Water levels on the Assiniboine could reach those of the 2017 flood peak, and the city has released evacuation information as a precaution. Mayor Jeff Fawcett explains how residents will be notified if an official evacuation is needed.
2: If an evacuation order is issued, residents will be notified through Manitoba's Alert Ready System, local media, City of Brandon communication channels, and door-to-door notification.
1: He's also urging the public to stay away from flood prep zones so crews can work safely and without interruption. Prairie Mountain Health says they had to evacuate 54 patients, including one infant, from Dauphin Regional Health Center due to flooding recently. The good news is they had found space for them in other hospitals, sometimes in other health regions, within 24 hours. Dauphin's emergency room remains closed due to flooding, but St. Rose and Grandview's emergency departments are open. And Dauphin has launched a six-month downtown safety patrol pilot, bringing in Cassidy Security Group to boost visibility and support RCMP and emergency services. Businesses and volunteers say more security is needed, though some argue the jobs should have gone to local residents. And finally, Brandon police say a hit-and-run incident led to an arrest for an intimate partner violence and weapons possession. BPS officers were called to a hit-and-run on 18th Street on Monday, and after which a suspect allegedly assaulted his girlfriend and fled the scene. Police arrested him a day later when they found him driving erratically on McTavish Avenue. In sports,

0: Sports. Toronto Blue Jays punched out a statement win in San Francisco, hammering the Giants 10-0. They'll begin a new series tomorrow versus the Padres. France enters tonight's quarterfinal at the World Cup as the strong favorite, unbeaten through the tournament and carrying a double-digit goal differential. Morocco has defended well all month, but they'll need a near-perfect night to slow France's attack and keep their Cinderella run alive. The CFL's Thursday night game features the 3-1 Edmonton Elks hosting the 0-4 Ottawa Redblacks. Bombers are going to host Toronto tomorrow night. I'm Frank. For local news and more, visit starfm.ca.
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0: So Brandon has an incredibly strong and rich tradition of grassroots music. Brandon was without his own festival for years before the Salamander Musical Festival stepped back in. This is year four now, and I'm so happy to have Jennifer joining me to tell us all about it.
1: Good morning. How are you?
0: I am just lovely. Tickety-boo. Thank you so much for asking. Pretty much every day on my walk home from work, I cut through Rideau Park, one of my favorite parts of the city. There's something magical about that water tower. What a great spot you have all laid out for this year's festival.
1: We specifically chose Rideau Park in the beginning for a reason, and that's exactly it. It's you've got the iconic Brandon Water Tower skyline behind you. It's a beautiful park with so much green space and beautiful mature trees, and it's just the absolute perfect place for us to have a little music festival.
0: Salamander Music Festival is so incredibly family friendly.
1: Yeah, that was something that we built in right from the beginning. That we know that people are looking for stuff to do in the summer with their kids. What a great way to expose kids to, you know, live music and performance, and it's outdoors and it's off the screen. And so we have specifically the Little Salamanders Kids Zone, which is run by volunteers that are teachers and work at the library and the art gallery. And so there's all sorts of fun stuff for the kids to do. The site is really family friendly. You can set up your blanket and watch or your lawn chairs or whatever, have your little spot and go around and grab some food and come back and watch the band.
0: So glad you said food. I was just looking at some of your food trucks and vendors that you already have set up. I love the multi-cook is going to be there. Sweet Tooth, G Slushies. I am super curious about Sullivan's Delights. That's the sandwich truck, right?
1: I went by there the other day and I had their club, and let me tell you, it is something else. I highly recommend everybody check them out.
0: Now for local acts, you know, a lot of names people are going to recognize here. Who do we have lined up?
1: You know, Jan X is going to play. We've got Full Flannel Jack. House of Hex is going to be there. Reimagined, people are going to recognize a lot of familiar faces there. Route 10 Collective, lots of the local, but also some of those maybe undiscovered gems for people. I always say Salamander is where I find my new favorite band every year.
0: Okay.
1: And so some of the other performers that aren't, you know, from Brandon but are still Manitoba grown that are going to be there are also so incredible. I'm really excited to see Kate's Outlaw play on Saturday night. Also, an Unexpected End is playing on Sunday night, and they're very chill folk Sunday afternoon in the park kind of vibe. Yeah, a little bit of everything for everyone.
0: There are a few new ways for people to support the festival.
1: One of the things we did is we added kids merch to our merch shop. We heard you. You asked. We listened. But also, people had been asking how they can support the festival if they aren't necessarily a business or a billionaire.
0: Right.
1: So it's sort of a give what you can program, friends of the festival. If you want specifically to donate to artist fees, or if there's something that you really, you know, specifically want to support, reach out to us. We're happy to receive that support in whatever way you want to be able to give it.
0: Adult day passes, just $25. Weekend passes, just $60. Kids 12 and under, absolutely free with an adult. And this Saturday, another fundraising opportunity that gets me fed.
1: Doing a barbecue at Sobeys South, the one in the mall. We're going to be rocking the playlist all day, so you can kind of come listen to what you might be able to experience at the fest. We're going to be selling hot dogs and drinks for $3. We're a not-for-profit, so all of that money goes right back into making the festival amazing.
0: If you'd like to check the festival out, I've got a pair of weekend passes in my hands right now. Text the word Salamander to me. 204-727-7827.

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1: That's Preston Pablo with Dance Alone, a 94.7 Star. 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It is 8:43 now, and I just got text bombed by Lodia here. The one with the fastest fingers, though, was Chris. Congratulations, dude. I just sent you a text. We'll get you all set up with weekend passes for the Salamander Music Fest. I'll be giving away another pair tomorrow if you missed out. Be listening for that. It's Taylor Swift. I knew it. I knew you on 94.7 Star.

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2: Richmond Avenue, 1st Street to 9th Street. As always, you are boots on the ground for us. 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They, roads, weather, you want to say hi, whatever. 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
2: Okay, we are under a special weather statement. In short, it's going to get hot and stay hot for a bit. Increasingly cloudy today. Now, there's a good chance of showers with that. And we're going to watch the risk of a thunderstorm with a high of 27 and your UV index up to 6. Tonight, again, potential for showers, risk of a storm, but that's early. Then it clears out and we drop to 14. Friday, sunshine, 28. Saturday, 34. Sunday, 37 degrees. Mostly cloudy now and 18.
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That's Teddy Swims. It's Lose Control on 94.7 Star. 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

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That's Olivia Dean and So Easy to Fall in Love on 94.7 Star. Hey, it's Trent broadcasting live from the Fowler Nissan Studios. The day is about to heat up and we've got the soundtrack here for you. Music on the way from Justin Bieber as well as Tegan and Sarah. And this is

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1: Okay, it was great to see so many boots downtown last night for the very first open downtown market of the summer. We're going to be running with those every Thursday. As things heat up, if you find yourself downtown, remember, if you need to top up your water, Brandon's free hydration stations are up and running. You'll find one at 7th Street and Rosser and another 8th Street at the Bus Mall. So bring your water bottle with you to help stay cool. Things are getting hot out there. This is Tegan and Sarah. It's Closer.

Jamie Fine, that's Homesick on 94.7 Star. And there's been days of speculation on this, but we do have confirmation now. Justin Bieber is going to be one of the co-headliners for the FIFA World Cup Finals first ever halftime show. This is not something they've done before. That's going to take place July the 19th. In a statement, the Bieber said, "The FIFA World Cup brings the world together in a way nothing else can," adding, "I'm grateful to be part of the show and even more grateful knowing it's already helping expand access to education for children around the world." This is Justin Bieber with Daisies.

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1: Okay, hot stuff ahead. There is a special weather statement in effect. We're going to warm up for the foreseeable future. Sunshine today, good chance of showers into your afternoon, though, and that is going to bring the risk of a storm. We'll get to 27. Your humidex will make that feel like 34, and the UV index at 6, which is high. Tonight, cloud, good chance of showers, risk of a storm down to 14. Tomorrow, sunshine and 28. Saturday, clear skies, a high of 34 degrees. If you need updates, you can always find links for roads and weather and more through starfm.ca.
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1: Okay, we're keeping an eye on the forecast here, but if you're looking for a great way to spend tonight, the Incredibly Hip are bringing a free concert to us. Now, this was originally going to take place at the Riverbank, but of course, that venue has been switched. It's going to be going on the grounds of the Keystone Center at their outdoor stage tonight. So, chance to enjoy some classic hip favorites, sing along with all your besties. And best of all, of course, it's not going to cost you a dime. This is, again, a free show. Grab a lawn chair, round up some friends, get ready for a night of great Canadian music. Every hip song sounds better when you're singing at the top of your lungs with a crowd. That's tonight at the Keystone. This is Bruno Mars, and I just might.

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1: Welcome to the Midday Show. I hope you had a great morning. I'm Angie. And we lost an iconic singer. News broke this morning. If you haven't heard, I will fill you in momentarily. Music coming up from Loud Luxury. I've got Zara Larsson and Britney Spears. 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
1: Oh, rest in peace to an iconic Welsh singer, three-time Grammy nominee, Bonnie Tyler.

everyone knows that song. She passed away unexpectedly last night in hospital in Portugal as a result of the illness that she was being treated for, is what they're saying. And I guess she needed emergency surgery. She didn't come out of it. So sad. She had other great songs, too, not just Total Eclipse of the Heart. If You Were a Woman, Straight from the Heart, More Than a Lover, Making Love, and many other tracks. She actually released her last studio album, The Best Is Yet to Come, back in 2021, and she had a bunch of tour dates scheduled for this year. Rest in peace. Bonnie Tyler was 75.

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1: Music from the weekend next. Oh, the weekend is so close. Did you know that science has proved that looking forward to a break brings just as much joy as the break itself? The anticipation is sweeter than the actual days, believe it or not. Happy weekend's eve.

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1: I got to chat with Preston Pablo earlier this week. He has a couple of new tracks out called Tidal Wave and also one called Dive. He also has a new 5-track EP, which dropped on July 3rd. He kind of spilled the tea a little bit and told me that even more music is coming. Possibly a tour. Super nice guy from Timmins, Ontario. I asked him what his go-to karaoke song was. Here's what he said. Please don't say Don't Stop Believing.
2: No. I will say, like, if I'm going to sing a karaoke song, I'll probably do, like, an early JB song. Like, maybe Somebody to Love, maybe Baby. It's going to be an early JB song for sure, though.
1: I could totally hear you doing a cover of Justin Bieber's Baby.

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1: We are just over 2 weeks out from our grand prize draw. 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
1: Well, happy weekend's eve, everyone. I've got Shaboozy coming up for you this hour for those of you who had a little bit of Bailey's in their coffee this morning. Charlotte Cardin and also Harry Styles in just a sec, who has reached another milestone in his career. I'll tell you more in a minute. Right now, it's Alicia Moffitt. Here's Lay Your Light.

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2: Can't escape that song. As it was, Harry Styles has now reached 4.5 billion streams on Spotify. 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Hard to wrap your head around that number, right? Actually, The Weeknd still holds that record at 5.4 billion streams for Blinding Lights. But As It Was completely took over summer of 2022. Still vibing on it. Congrats to Harry Styles. This is Charlotte Cardin.

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1: Sunny breaks through the day. Good chance of showers and even a thunderstorm later this afternoon. High of 27. Lows down to 14 overnight. Mainly sunny tomorrow. 28 for the high.
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5: 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Crime Stoppers pays up to $2,000 cash for information that leads to the solution of a crime.

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1: FIFA World Cup quarterfinals today. Morocco looking to build on their historic run as the first African country to ever reach two World Cup quarterfinals. I'm actually kind of cheering for Morocco. You know, if they're going to beat Canada, completely destroy them, they better just go all the way then. Big blockbuster game. France versus Morocco. They have quite the history. France has some pretty big star power. They're two-time World Cup winners, but Morocco's putting the world on notice. These two countries met in the World Cup semifinals in 2022. France won that game 2-0, so going to be a game not to miss today, I think. Tomorrow, Spain versus Belgium, and on Saturday, we got two games, Norway versus England and Argentina versus Switzerland. Things are getting pretty exciting in the 2026 FIFA World Cup. Coming down to the wire, here's Crazy Town throwing it back with Butterfly.

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1: Sarah's Peacock Days and Fair this weekend, Friday through Sunday. Going to be a ton of fun. It all kicks off with a pancake breakfast and community parade. There's going to be all kinds of kids' ag activities, a market, a good old-fashioned cornhole tournament. We've got an antique tractor pull and the always popular Southwest Classic Cruisers car show. It's going to be a ton of family entertainment happening all around the fairgrounds, celebrating both the area's agricultural roots and Cirrus's famous roaming peacocks. 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As always, it's happening this weekend. If you want details, you know where to go. 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
0: 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Top down, cruising, just taking her easy. Heck no. This ain't some Harlequin romance novel. This is party season. And the Murray Chrysler Westman 94.7 Star Fun Finder, powered by the co-ops of Westman, including Heritage, Hamiota, Neepawa, Gladstone, Valley View, Twin Valley, and Boundary Co-ops, is going to be the fuel to your community event party fire, delivering the hottest tunes from the coolest machine on four wheels. 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
1: Good afternoon. Brandon is tightening flood preparations as the Assiniboine River rises towards its peak. Meantime, a flood emergency center will be set up at Brandon's Keystone Center if need be. Mayor Jeff Fawcett was part of the city's flood briefing this morning.
2: If people needed to be put up, then arrangements would have tried to be made. But if people can make arrangements, that's the best case scenario.
1: The Assiniboine River is expected to rise 7 or 8 feet by Monday. Brandon's emergency preparedness manager, Tobin Prasnick, says if residents need to evacuate, the city is responsible for housing evacuated residents for the first 72 hours. After that time, provincial support kicks in.
3: We have entered into the Disaster Financial Assistance Program. So when it comes to the finances and those types of things, those get worked out after the event actually takes place.
1: Prasnick says a detailed list of Brandon zones that could be evacuated is available on the city's website. Highway 21 is now closed at Sioux Valley as floodwater pushes over the road, adding to the community's state of emergency. Crews are still sandbagging and monitoring rising levels, and more closures are possible as conditions worsen. On Provincial Road 259 in the valley near Verdon, water was up to the shoulder as of 8 o'clock this morning, but the road remains open.

0: More than 50 Manitoba municipalities have declared local states of emergency due to flooding and storms. The cities of Brandon and Dauphin are among the 45 local authorities that have made the declaration, with Pine Creek First Nation and Sioux Valley Dakota Nation among the six First Nations under local states of emergency. But there is some good news on the flood front from Minnedosa Mayor Ken Cameron regarding the Little Saskatchewan River.
1: What the government's predicted, what was coming down Little Saskatchewan, is receding. We're leaving everything in place in case of a major rain event. And it doesn't have to be rain in Minnedosa. It could be rain north of us. We're cautiously optimistic, but the worst is over for sure.
0: The Little Saskatchewan flows into the Assiniboine north of Brandon. In sports, the Toronto Blue Jays have earned a day off after a 10-0 beatdown of the Giants yesterday. They'll face the Padres tomorrow. And the FIFA World Cup resumes today, with France taking on Morocco at 3 o'clock. I'm Rob Mann. For local news and more, visit our website.
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5: Sunny breaks through the day, good chance of showers and even a thunderstorm later this afternoon. High of 27, lows down to 14 overnight. Mainly sunny tomorrow, 28 for the high.
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6: Just got a text that there has been an incident with a train on 6th Street by the co-op. Those tracks there, again, the tracks on 6th Street in Brandon by the co-op, something to do with a train. Might want to avoid that area at the moment. Elsewhere, Grand Valley Road closed from Highway Number 1 to 18th Street North, and 1st Street is a partial closure between Rosser and Kirkcaldy. If you're out and you see something on the roads that we should share with others, text or call me at 204-727-STAR. And starfm.ca has the latest road updates.
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1: Hey, thanks for being here. Hope you're having a great Thursday. I've got music coming up from Bruno Mars, Sabrina Carpenter, and also Taylor Swift, who has 5 Emmy nominations. This is a first for her. I'll tell you more this hour. Right now, we're throwing it back with Outkast. Here's Heya.
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1: Hey, just a heads up. Tomorrow is National French Fry Day, and a lot of chains are doing Free Friday, which suitably lands on a Friday. 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You definitely want to hit up McDonald's tomorrow. But I'm pretty sure you have to buy something to get the free fries. So is it really free? I don't know. It's debatable.

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1: Sunny breaks through the day, good chance of showers and even a thunderstorm later this afternoon. High of 27, lows down to 14 overnight. Mainly sunny tomorrow, 28 for the high.
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1: 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Are you calling about the train derailment?
2: Traffic through on 6th Street, but not on 1st.
1: Okay.
2: That's what we were told. I was caught in it, and they're redirecting everybody off of 1st up towards 6th Street, and you can cross at 6th even if the lights are going.
1: Oh, my goodness. That's crazy. You're my first caller about this story.
2: Yeah, so it's a train derailment between 1st and 6th Street, but the train is backed up beyond 1st Street, and they don't know how long it's going to be.
1: Okay, well, I appreciate the call. Thank you so much for the heads up. Avoid that area, 1st and 6th.

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1: From Toy Story 5, Taylor's new one, I Knew It, I Knew You. Who all went to the Eras Tour? Do you remember how you felt? Of course you did. It was probably one of the most magical experiences of your life. I felt that vibe watching the Eras Tour on TV. I binge watched the 6-episode behind-the-scenes docuseries and also the final concert film, which ultimately turned me into a Swiftie. Taylor's up for 5 Emmys, the Eras Tour, the final show, for Outstanding Variety Special, Directing for a Variety Special, Picture Editing for Variety Programming, Sound Mixing for a Variety Series or Special, and Technical Direction and Camera Work for a Special. Incredible. The Eras Tour, the final show, written by Taylor Swift, owned by Taylor Swift, directed by Taylor Swift, starring Taylor Swift.

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1: Sabrina Carpenter and Chased. Hope you're having a good Thursday. We'll throw it back with music from Finger 11 in just a sec. Right now, Bruno Mars has four of his solo albums charting on the Billboard 200, which obviously is driven by the romantic tour. He's got a six-night run coming up at Wembley Stadium. Boy, I would have loved to have grabbed tickets to see him live in concert. It's going to be an amazing show if you're going. His latest, Risk It All.

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1: A singer and actress who played Coco Hernandez in the 1980 musical film Fame. The song actually went number one in several countries back in 1983. This artist has quite the resume. I'd be here forever telling you about all the different things that she's done in the entertainment industry. Back in 1971, she was a regular on PBS's program, The Electric Company. She was a member of the Short Circus. Only a few will remember that show. Also, as a child, she recorded a Spanish language record and an English language Christmas album. She appeared in a major concert tribute to Duke Ellington, which featured Stevie Wonder, Sammy Davis Jr., and Roberta Flack. She was in a ton of Broadway shows, on and off Broadway. Also a finalist in Little Miss America pageant. She played Angela in a show called Sparkle. But her career really took off after the movie Fame. Let's get into it. Irene Cara, song called Fame. Your retro track brought to you by Melt Witch Food Company in Brandon.

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1: This weekend, we're throwing it back 18 years to relive all things summer 2008. 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
1: Hope you're having an amazing Thursday. Thanks for joining me. I've got music coming up from Preston Pablo, a throwback from Nelly, and Britney Spears. It looks like her biopic has finally been greenlit. We'll talk about that. Also, Blue Jays and the latest health and wellness feature today at everythinglifestyle.ca. Stick around. Right now, it's Chapel Row and Pink Pony Club.

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1: 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Staying healthy in the heat, which talks about heat exhaustion and heat stroke, the signs and symptoms. Also beach days, what to bring. We've got your go-to checklist for when you're spending an afternoon by the water at everythinglifestyle.ca. And if you love to listen to podcasts while you're spending time at the beach, we've got links to the latest Choosing Wellness podcast for you. Britney Spears' biopic is greenlit, written by New Girl creator Liz Merriweather, and set to be directed by John M. Chu. Whoever plays Britney sure has some big shoes to fill. Throwing it back with Oops, I Did It Again.

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1: Sunny breaks through the day, good chance of showers and even a thunderstorm later this afternoon. High of 27, lows down to 14 overnight. Mainly sunny tomorrow, 28 for the high.
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5: 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We are Flamenco on the Prairies, and we will be performing this Friday at Lady of the Lake. 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
1: We'll make it two in a row for the Toronto Blue Jays. A 10-0 shutout over the San Francisco Giants yesterday, and they also beat them 9-3 on Tuesday. So, yeah, two big wins for Toronto. They sure needed that. The Jays now head down the California coast for a series with the Padres in San Diego. That series starts tomorrow. Go, Jays, go. Here's the latest from Ariana Grande.

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1: Well, congratulations to Taylor Swift and her 5 Emmy nominations, including Outstanding Variety Special pre-recorded for the Eras Tour, the final show. And a big congratulations.

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1: Oh, we have so many great community events to look forward to. 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Nice talking to you today. See you tomorrow. 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

Alex Warren, Ordinary, getting us started on a Thursday afternoon. I'm Hayden. A reminder, we've got a chance for you to win a pair of tickets to see Alex Warren at the North Dakota State Fair, July 17th, starfm.ca. Under the contest tab, fill out the entry form for your chance to win. I will be announcing the winner tomorrow afternoon. Music from Santana on the way. First, it's Jamie Fine and Homesick. I'm just

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1: I've got music from JB next. It has just been announced that Justin Bieber will be a co-headliner for the FIFA World Cup Finals first ever halftime show. This is taking place July 19th. Bieber said the FIFA World Cup brings the world together in a way nothing else can. He adds, I'm grateful to be part of this halftime show and even more grateful knowing it's already helping expand access to education for children across the world. Now, this performance is going to feature a star-studded lineup. Not only is JB going to be there, Madonna will perform, Shakira, and BTS also included in the first ever FIFA World Cup final halftime show. Can't wait for that next weekend. Here's Justin and Chance the Rapper. Holy is on 94.7 Star, today's best music.

Did you know you can listen to us on your smart speaker? It's really cool. All you got to say is, hey, Alexa, play 94.7 Star. My name's Hayden. If you've ever wanted to work in game show television, this might be your chance. Jeopardy announcing that they're hiring a clue writer. It's one of the rarest jobs in TV and pays anywhere from $132,000 to $178,000 a year. I loved getting home from school, sitting on the couch, and watching Jeopardy. I knew absolutely nothing. I still know nothing in Jeopardy, unless it's pop culture Jeopardy, and then I might have a chance. But your opportunity to become a Jeopardy clue writer out there right now. Beyonce, Crazy in Love.

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3: There is that special weather statement in effect from Environment Canada. A long duration heat event expected over much of southern Manitoba starting tomorrow afternoon and well into next week. Cloudy out there this afternoon. Chance of a thunderstorm. Chance of showers. Risk of a thunderstorm overnight. Low 14. Sunny tomorrow. The high 28. And a mix of sun and cloud on the way for Saturday with a high of 34. Right now, it's 26.
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1: If the weather holds up, tonight might be a good night to check out some free live music at the outdoor stage of the Keystone Center. 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
1: These are the three big stories in Westman today. Number one, the city of Brandon delivering flood preparedness notifications to homes within potential flood areas. The city is reminding us that this is not an evacuation order. It's information so residents can prepare should conditions change. Number two, flood conditions at Sioux Valley Dakota Nation have forced the closure of Highway 21 after water began flowing over the road overnight. Sioux Valley officials say water levels have risen quickly across low-lying areas, prompting multiple road restrictions in and around the community. And finally, number three, this should go without saying, but the city of Brandon is asking residents to stay off the dike system. They add the dike is not designed for walking, cycling, or recreational use. Heavy equipment, uneven surfaces, and ongoing work create significant safety risks. And that's the Daily Three. Three big stories in Westman today. We've got details on these and more on our website, starfm.ca. Olivia Dean, so easy to fall in love. 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

0: Huntrix is on 94.7 Star, today's best music at 3:03. It's 23 outside. I'm Hayden. Is there any live action remake that you think is better than the original movie? Disney is releasing a live action Moana this weekend.
1: So it goes like this: Maui, shapeshifter, demigod of the wind and sea, hero of men. Ah, women. Women too, men and women.
2: Thank you.
1: You're welcome.
0: We'll see how this does at the box office. The only live action remake that I think is close to being as good as the original is the 1996 101 Dalmatians. I watched that movie on VHS all the time as a kid. I want to hear from you. Send me a text, 204-727-STAR. What live action remake do you think is better than the original?

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1: Is there a live action remake that you think is better than the original cartoon? Amy in Brandon says, I think the live action Jungle Book was really good. She adds, the visuals were incredible, and I actually liked it more than the cartoon one. I also got a text from Megan on our Fusion Credit Union text line. She says, I loved the live action Aladdin. Will Smith was way better than people give him credit for.
2: Let me take your order, I'll jot it down. You ain't never had a friend like me.
1: 204-727-7827. That's 204-727-STAR. You can send me a text. Tell me a live action remake that you think is better than the original.

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1: 94.7 Star, talking about the live-action remakes that you think are better than the original cartoon. You can send your answer to 204-727-STAR. I've got Terry with me. Terry, what's a remake that you think is better than the original?
2: Robin Williams and Popeye.
1: I've never seen that movie. I didn't even know Robin Williams played Popeye.
2: Oh, yeah. You gotta watch it.
1: I gotta add it to the list.
2: Awesome.
1: Yeah.
2: It is awesome.
1: It looks like it. Hey, it's from 1980. I'm searching it up right now. He really has the Popeye look in that film, hey?
2: Yes. Yes, he did. That was one of our favorites, that and RV, but that's not a remake of anything. But
1: RV is good. I had that on DVD. I used to fall asleep to that movie every single night. I loved it.
2: Yeah, we watch it all the time. I got it on DVD.

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1: Environment Canada just issued a yellow tornado watch. They say conditions are ripe for the development of severe thunderstorms, which may produce tornadoes. Chance of showers, risk of that thunderstorm this afternoon.

0: Chance of showers, possibly a thunderstorm overnight, low 14. Sunny tomorrow, the high 28, and a mix of sun and cloud on the way for Saturday with a high of 34. Right now, it's 23.
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0: 350, I will draw the next qualifier for our ultimate home makeover. If you've entered at one of our sponsor locations, either scanning the QR code or filling out a paper ballot, you might get closer to winning our grand prize draw, which is coming up on July 24th. It includes amazing prizes like a jacuzzi hot tub, internet services, a cold plunge, and so much more.
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0: We've been talking about the live-action remakes that you think are better than the original cartoon. Disney is releasing their live-action Moana movie this weekend. Leah in Minnedosa says the live-action Cinderella. My daughter and I both love that movie. And Paige here in Brandon sent a text to 204-727-STAR. She says, Beauty and the Beast, all because my kids made me watch it about 50 times, and eventually it grew on me.

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At 3:43 p.m. Central Daylight Time Thursday, Environment Canada has issued a tornado warning for Westman, Manitoba. Extra care and attention should be exercised in and around the following localities: Killarney, Turtle Mountain, Nanette and Belmont. Environment Canada meteorologists are tracking a severe thunderstorm that is possibly producing a tornado. Damaging winds, large hail and locally intense rainfall are also possible. Take cover immediately if threatening weather approaches. Please consult local media for more information.

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1: 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Here's the new one from Benson Boone. 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

At 3:55 p.m. Central Daylight Time Thursday, Environment Canada has updated a tornado warning for Westman, Manitoba. Extra care and attention should be exercised. The following localities are included in the warning: Killarney, Turtle Mountain, Nanette, Belmont, Cartwright, Roblin, and Balder. Environment Canada meteorologists are tracking a severe thunderstorm that is possibly producing a tornado. Damaging winds, large hail, and locally intense rainfall are also possible. Take cover immediately if threatening weather approaches. 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

94.7 Star with Lady Gaga, Just Dance. 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
1: I've got music from Olivia Rodrigo next. She and Gracie Abrams recorded a video this week to promote Gracie's upcoming album. Now, Olivia Rodrigo has heard all of Gracie's new music, and she has a favorite song. 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
2: 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Perfect.
1: I'm so excited for Gracie Abrams' new album. It's called Daughter from Hell. It's going to drop on July 17th. This one is off of Olivia Rodrigo's latest album. It's Drop Dead, a 94.7 Star. 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

0: 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I'm Hayden. Salamander Music Festival coming to Rideau Park next weekend, July 17th to 19th. It's going to be 3 days full of amazing live music. 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Or maybe you're feeling a little bit lucky. 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I'm actually going to be volunteering at Salamander Fest this year. I think Brooke and I are going to be working the drink booth for a couple hours on Saturday and Sunday. I hope to see you there too. 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
1: Highway 21 closed near Sioux Valley due to flooding here in Brandon. 18th Street down to a single lane at Parker Boulevard. There's a partial closure 1st Street North from Rosser to Kirkcaldy. Grand Valley Road closed from Highway 1 to 18th Street North. And there's also that partial closure on Richmond Avenue between 1st and 9th Street. If you're out and you see something on the roads that we should share with others, safely text or call me at 204-727-STAR. 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
1: Environment Canada has issued a yellow tornado watch for Brandon. They say conditions are ripe for the development of severe thunderstorms, which may produce tornadoes. Chance of showers, risk of a thunderstorm this afternoon. Chance of showers, possibly a thunderstorm. Overnight, the low 15. Sunny tomorrow, expecting a high of 29. And more sun on the way for Saturday with a high of 34. Right now, it's 25.
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2: 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There's going to be one word bleeped out. You have to tell me what that bleeped out word is. This one might be tough, but let's hear today's

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1: We've got Kayla on the phone. She is going to play What the Bleep with us this afternoon. Kayla, where are you calling from?
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1: Okay, you know the movie. What's the movie to start? 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

That's Ray getting the drive home started. 94.7 Star, today's best music. I'm Hayden. I barbecued for the first time last night, and other than me almost burning my eyebrows off when I first started the barbecue, it wasn't a total disaster. We made some chicken. It ended up tasting good, but it was a long process to get there. I honestly have no idea what I'm doing when it comes to barbecuing. So I'm asking for your help. Send me a text, 204-727-STAR. Tell me the one barbecue rule that everyone should know.

0: the world.
1: I'm asking you to share the one barbecue rule that everyone should know. I barbecued for the first time last night, and things were interesting. You can send me your advice at 204-727-STAR. Kylie, what's your one barbecue rule that everyone should know?
2: You have to use a thermometer. Otherwise, you're going to have dry, overcooked meat, and it's no fun.
1: You know what? I kind of went through this last night. Thankfully, we found one in the very back of the drawer, but I don't think it was working the way it was supposed to because the meat turned out a little bit dry.
2: Yeah, you got to get a good quality instant read thermometer, and it'll change your life for, I mean, not just the barbecue, but like, I grew up with burnt, dry barbecue chicken, and I just thought that's how all barbecue chicken was. But apparently not when you use a thermometer.
1: Yeah, look at that. Well, thank you very much for joining the conversation. I appreciate the advice.
2: Yeah, no problem. Good luck next time.

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My name's Hayden. I'm asking you to share the barbecue rule that everyone should know on the Fusion Credit Union text line. Perry says, do not grab the metal skewers with bare fingers. And Ashley in Carberry says, the best advice I have for you, always make extra hot dogs. Somebody always wants seconds. Send me a text, 204-727-7827. That's 204-727-STAR. Tell me the one barbecue rule that everyone should know. TLC, No Scrubs, 94.7 Star, today's best music.

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1: Reminder that Highway 21 closed due to flooding near Sioux Valley. Here in Brandon, 18th Street down to a single lane at Parker Boulevard. There's a partial closure First Street North from Rosser to Kirkcaldy. Grand Valley Road closed from Highway 1 to 18th Street North. And there's also that partial closure on Richmond Avenue between 1st and 9th Street. If you're out and you see something on the roads that we should be sharing with others, text or call me 204-727-STAR. 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
1: Environment Canada has that yellow tornado watch in effect. They say conditions are ripe for the development of severe thunderstorms, which may produce tornadoes. Slight chance of showers, risk of that thunderstorm overnight, low 15. Sunny tomorrow, high 29, and more sun on the way for Saturday with a high of 34. Right now it's 25. 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

0: July 17th at the North Dakota State Fair. 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
1: I'm asking you to share the one barbecue rule that everyone must know. I barbecued for the first time last night. When I first started the barbecue, I almost burnt my eyebrows off. But after that, things went okay. The food just turned out fine. I want to be better, so I'm looking for your advice. I got a couple of messages, including one from Travis on our Fusion Credit Union text line. Travis says, you must have a cold beer to barbecue. That is absolutely right, Travis. Barbecue and a cold beverage, absolute must. I also got a text on our Fusion Credit Union text line from Nicole in Neepawa. She says, the best barbecue advice that I have, keep kids and pets away from the grill area. It's not a playground. Kelly Clarkson, since you've been gone, it's 94.7 Star.

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1: That's it for me. Thanks for hanging out this afternoon. A reminder, tonight at the outdoor stage of the Keystone Center, Brandon Parks and Rec presents The Incredibly Hip. This is a tribute to The Tragically Hip. 6:30 is start time. 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Thanks to the City of Brandon Parks and Rec for putting this on. We've got details for this concert and a few others that the city will be hosting throughout the summer under that events tab at starfm.ca. Falco's on the way after 6. I'll leave you with Carly Rae Jepsen. It's Call Me Maybe on 94.7 Star. 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

acknowledges that we are on the traditional territories of Treaty Number 1 and Treaty Number 2 and the shared traditional lands of the Cree, Anishinaabewaki, Oji-Cree, Ocheti-Chikoan, and the homeland of Métis peoples. We respect the treaties that were made on this territory.

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1: 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This is 94.7 Star. Good evening. My name is Chris Falkavich. You can call me Falco, like everybody else does. I appreciate you tuning in tonight on the second best show of the week, your Thursday evening show. Getting oh so close to another weekend. Lots in the community calendar, lots in the entertainment music news tonight. Do my best to get through it all right now. Felix Cartel, get what you

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1: All right, coming up in just a few minutes from now, a live and free concert, outdoor stage at the Keystone Center. This one was supposed to be over at the Brandon Riverbank, but of course, because of the floods and then the high water, it had to be moved. And thanks to the Keystone Center and the awesome outdoor stage there, this will be a great venue for this. The Incredibly Hip, a tribute to the Tragically Hip, one of the best cover bands I've ever seen. This will be a great night featuring Simple Jack, Incredibly Hip, put on by the City of Brandon Parks and Rec, live outdoor stage at the Keystone. 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
1: Slight chance of showers, possibly a thunderstorm overnight, low 15. Sunny tomorrow, the high 29, and more sun on the way for Saturday with a high of 34.
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2: Here on the prairies, the weather can change in a heartbeat. 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
1: Opening up the music news file, and we talked about this a few days ago, and it has now been confirmed. Justin Bieber will be one of the co-headliners for the FIFA World Cup's massive halftime show. Now, they've never really done this before. It's the first ever, and they do not have one act. They have got many acts. The star-studded lineup now includes not just Justin Bieber, but Madonna, Shakira, and BTS, the show being curated by Coldplay's Chris Martin. The big final of the World Cup, July the 19th, and the halftime show just keeps getting bigger.

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1: We have been giving away passes all week long to the Salamander Music Festival on the morning show with Trent and Frank, and that will continue for one more day. 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